There's Colin and Kathleen Ray with Somewhere Among the Barriers. And off the album, Dell and the Boys, the 25th Anniversary Deluxe Edition, a bonus track featuring Lee Ann Womack with Long Enough. Here with me, Michelle Lee and the Bluegrass Borderline. Unbelievable! 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

There's Lori King and Chattanooga Boy and All Trains Come to Pass. Darren Nicholson, all right here with me, Michelle Lee, and the Bluegrass Borderline. 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

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Mike Mitchell, before that, here with me, Michelle Lee, and the Bluegrass Borderline. 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Off the request line, Vicky Vaughn's on the way and Etta Rae Buzzini. But first, it's a rabbit hole with Rick Ferris here on the Bluegrass Borderline.

There's Jackson Harris with The Last Thing on My Mind, featuring the Queen of Bluegrass Opry star Rhonda Vincent. And before that, Vicky Vaughn with Leaving. All right here with me, Michelle Lee, and the Bluegrass Borderline. 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Let's talk and let us know what song and artist you like to hear, because you just never know. It may be one I'll be counting down on the Bluegrass Borderline's weekly Top 10 Countdown as I keep your grass blue here on the Bluegrass Borderline.

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There's the Sullivan Sisters and Devil's Got a Hold on You. And Cedar Hill off the request line with Smiling. I'm Michelle Lee with the best mix of bluegrass, bluegrass gospel, roots, acoustic, and Americana music from traditional, contemporary, progressive, newgrass, and your Bluegrass Hall of Famers, all right here on the Bluegrass Borderline. 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

There's Molly Rose with Lorraine Jordan and Carolina Road and Tennessee Banjo Man, Benton Mountain, here with me, Michelle Lee, and the Bluegrass Borderline. 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

Running from the Moon with Appalachian Smoke and My Picasso with Edgar Loudermilk. Here with me, Michelle Lee and the Bluegrass Borderline. Amanda Cook still on the way, along with a great instrumental with Laney and Bishop. But first, it's Still House Junkies off the request line with Colorado Bound. Here with me, Michelle Lee and the Bluegrass Borderline.

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Let's talk. 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I'm Michelle Lee. You have yourself a great day, everybody. Until next time, I thank you.

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1: Warm, humid air continues to fuel a summer weather pattern across much of the country today. While scattered thunderstorms develop from the plains into the Midwest and portions of the Great Lakes, some of those storms could produce heavy downpours, gusty winds, and localized flooding through the afternoon and evening. Temperatures will range from 70s across the Pacific Northwest to 80s through much of the Midwest, with widespread 90s stretching from the southern plains into the southeast. Across the interior West, hot, dry conditions continue to support elevated wildfire concerns across parts of California, Nevada, Utah, Arizona, and New Mexico, with temps passing 100 degrees. Smoke from active fires may reduce regional air quality. Hawaii stays warm with highs in the low 80s, breezy trade winds, and passing showers, while Alaska remains much cooler with scattered rain and temperatures mainly in the 50s and 60s. That's your national forecast. I'm Chris Powell.
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1: Warm, humid air continues to fuel a summer weather pattern across much of the country today. While scattered thunderstorms develop from the plains into the Midwest and portions of the Great Lakes, some of those storms could produce heavy downpours, gusty winds, and localized flooding through the afternoon and evening. Temperatures will range from 70s across the Pacific Northwest to 80s through much of the Midwest, with widespread 90s stretching from the southern plains into the southeast. Across the interior West, hot, dry conditions continue to support elevated wildfire concerns across parts of California, Nevada, Utah, Arizona, and New Mexico, with temps passing 100 degrees. Smoke from active fires may reduce regional air quality. Hawaii stays warm with highs in the low 80s, breezy trade winds, and passing showers, while Alaska remains much cooler with scattered rain and temperatures mainly in the 50s and 60s. That's your national forecast. I'm Chris Powell.
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1: It's here! From the heart of the Blue Ridge Mountains, where the music runs deep and the stories run even deeper, comes a powerful new novel, Song of the Holler, from acclaimed author K.D. McIntyre, set in the hills of the fictional town of Red Clay in eastern Kentucky. Song of the Holler follows Caleb Marlowe, an aspiring bluegrass artist chasing his big break. But little does he know he's about to get more than he bargained for. Through a series of unexpected circumstances and chilling supernatural events, Caleb uncovers a hidden truth, one meant to stay buried. A truth tied to town local turned bluegrass legend Silas Boone. And the deeper Caleb digs, the more dangerous the truth becomes. Because in the holler, some stories were never meant to be told, and knowing the truth could cost him everything. Inspired by the soul of bluegrass and the legends that live on through song, Song of the Holler is available now at kdmcintyre.com or through Amazon. 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

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Sutton General Store in Granville, Tennessee. 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My name is Jimmy Bilbrin. I will be your host for this evening. 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

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Sutton General Store welcome to Foxfire Newgrass. Let's hear it.

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0: I like those old Everly Brothers tunes. With a different backing, they might have made it. I believe they'd have become a household word just a little bit before that. By the way, if you ever want to hear something that's quite amazing, is their Reunion Arena. Not Reunion Arena, but Royal Albert Hall Reunion Concert. Back in, what was it, 84? Isn't that something?
2: Yeah, it was.
0: I'll tell you what. My 18-year-old son goes, "What are you doing, Dad?" I said, "I'm watching the Everly Brothers concert." And he didn't know anything. No, he had no idea. So he sat there and watched the whole thing.
2: And he said,
0: that's what he said. So it's neat. That's amazing. 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Again, that's 931-653-4151. 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What do y'all think? Foxfire Newgrass.
3: Yeah. One, two, three.

0: 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Folks, as I mentioned at the beginning of the show, this program is recorded to air on 60 syndicated stations that broadcast our show worldwide. At this time, we'd like to recognize six of those stations, and they are WTYS in Marianna, Florida, KTEE in Springfield, Colorado, WOTR in Weston, West Virginia, KVAM in Kimball, Nebraska, NBRN Online at Nashville, Tennessee, and WSM, home of the world-famous Grand Ole Opry in Nashville, Tennessee. Let's give those folks a nice round of applause for airing our show. We appreciate all the stations that air our show and invite the listening audience to pay us a visit here in Granville, Tennessee. You want to be sure and stop in at T.B. Sutton General Store. Get you a double scoop ice cream cone, an RC Cola, and a moon pie, or some of Miss Beverly Sutton's world-famous chicken salad. Sit down on the front porch and watch the world go by here in historic Granville, Tennessee's Mayberry Town. Also, you want to remember the Mayberry Valentine Dinner Theater, February 5th, 6th, 11th, 12th, 13th this year, presenting Man in a Hurry and Wedding Bells for Aunt B. Tickets are $35, may be purchased online or by calling 931-653-4151. More information also at www.granvilletn.com. Folks, we've got a show that has been going for a while, a program here in Granville that's been going for several years, and it is called Sutton's Bluegrass for Kids, and it offers live performance opportunities for talented young soloists and vocalists. Before the syndicated radio show, Sutton Old Time Music Hour, kids ages 7 to 17 who are bluegrass performers will have the opportunity to play on this stage with professional artists each week. All youth who participate will also be asked to come back and perform at the Uncle Jimmy Thompson Bluegrass Festival held right here in Granville each May. For more information, contact Jimmy Bilbrey at info@granvilletn.com. We'd like to thank the folks that make Sutton's Bluegrass for Kids possible. The Bluegrass Music Hall of Fame and Museum, the Tennessee Department of Tourism and Development, the Smithfield Fiddlers Jamboree, the Uncle Jimmy Thompson Bluegrass Festival, Pickett and Parsons Bluegrass Festival, the Society for the Preservation of Bluegrass Music, 615 Hideaway Entertainment, and the East Tennessee Bluegrass Association. These associations sponsor that program. It's all about the kids. Let's give them a round of applause for sponsoring that program. Wonderful. 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Sutton General Store. What do y'all think? Foxfire Newgrass!
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Also, coming on Sunday, January 25th of this year at 2 p.m., we have the Tennessee Songwriters Week. It's going to be a qualifying round right here on this stage. To participate as a contestant, to play your song up here, one song, register at www.granvilletn.com or call me at 931-510-7770. So there will be a drawing for a songwriting book. There may be some free food if anybody knows how to make cookies. And Tennessee Songwriters Week supports music venues, generates awareness of songwriters' contributions to Tennessee, paves the way for future artists, and inspires travelers to experience the stories and history of music in Tennessee. Winners of the qualifying round will have a chance to perform at showcases from February 22nd to the 28th. And those winners will have the opportunity to perform at the Bluebird Cafe in Nashville, Tennessee. That's a wonderful, wonderful thing. We've had it for 4 or 5 years now, and it's always a joy. We have between 15 and 20 songwriters, and they come down, and it's a wonderful time. 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Sutton General Store. 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
1: 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Jim Rooster Pitts. Rhonda Wood. Dr. Alan Bradshaw.
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3: 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Let's thank the volunteers behind the counter. My name is Jimmy Bilber, and it's been an honor to be here with you. And last but not least, tonight's Sutton Old Time Music Hour has been brought to you in part by Wildwood Resort and Marina in Granville, Tennessee, only a mile away from T.B. Sutton General Store. Wildwood offers 33 accommodations, including a 14-room inn, 8 cabins, a 4-room lodge, 6 vintage Airstream, a modular lake home, and a floating harbor cottage. 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The restaurant has been expanded, and an event room is available to serve corporate leadership retreats, weddings, family reunions, and other events. Wildwood Resort and Marina, it's where you want to be. Folks, have you all had a good time this evening? It's been a wonderful time. I have too. Let's head back up to the Wildwood Resort Corner Stage for one more song to take us home with.

Folks, thank you for tuning in to Sutton Old Time Music Hour, coming to you from T.B. Sutton General Store in historic Bramble, Tennessee. Until next time, this is Miss Betty Bilbrey's baby boy, Jimmy Bilbrey, saying good night, be good to each other, and God bless.

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2: Warm, humid air continues to fuel a summer weather pattern across much of the country today. While scattered thunderstorms develop from the plains into the Midwest and portions of the Great Lakes, some of those storms could produce heavy downpours, gusty winds, and localized flooding through the afternoon and evening. Temperatures will range from 70s across the Pacific Northwest to 80s through much of the Midwest, with widespread 90s stretching from the southern plains into the southeast. Across the interior west, hot, dry conditions continue to support elevated wildfire concerns across parts of California, Nevada, Utah, Arizona, and New Mexico, with temps passing 100 degrees. Smoke from active fires may reduce regional air quality. Hawaii stays warm with highs in the low 80s, breezy trade winds, and passing showers, while Alaska remains much cooler with scattered rain and temperatures mainly in the 50s and 60s. That's your national forecast. I'm Chris Powers.
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1: Warm, humid air continues to fuel a summer weather pattern across much of the country today. While scattered thunderstorms develop from the plains into the Midwest and portions of the Great Lakes, some of those storms could produce heavy downpours, gusty winds, and localized flooding through the afternoon and evening. Temperatures will range from 70s across the Pacific Northwest to 80s through much of the Midwest, with widespread 90s stretching from the southern plains into the southeast. Across the interior west, hot, dry conditions continue to support elevated wildfire concerns across parts of California, Nevada, Utah, Arizona, and New Mexico, with temps passing 100 degrees. Smoke from active fires may reduce regional air quality. Hawaii stays warm with highs in the low 80s, breezy trade winds, and passing showers, while Alaska remains much cooler with scattered rain and temperatures mainly in the 50s and 60s. That's your national forecast. I'm Chris Powell.
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0: To some people, the sound of a baby babbling doesn't mean much. 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
4: It's here! From the heart of the Blue Ridge Mountains, where the music runs deep and the stories run even deeper, comes a powerful new novel, Song of the Holler, from acclaimed author K.D. McIntyre, set in the hills of the fictional town of Red Clay in eastern Kentucky. Song of the Holler follows Caleb Marlowe, an aspiring bluegrass artist chasing his big break, but little does he know he's about to get more than he bargained for. Through a series of unexpected circumstances and chilling supernatural events, Caleb uncovers a hidden truth, one meant to stay buried. A truth tied to town local turned bluegrass legend Silas Boone. And the deeper Caleb digs, the more dangerous the truth becomes. Because in the holler, some stories were never meant to be told. And knowing the truth could cost him everything. Inspired by the soul of bluegrass and the legends that live on through song, Song of the Holler is available now at kdmcintyre.com or through Amazon. 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

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Stay with us for more great music all day, every day.

yeah, there's a little American medley for you. Welcome to Bluegrass on the Bay. I'm your host, Jay Armsworthy, coming at you once again as we celebrate the month of July, America 250. All we've had patriotic songs, we've had the top bluegrass songs, and we've had all the number ones from the National Bluegrass Survey. How you doing, my friends? I hope you've been doing well on this great, great summer day. And it's a beautiful day here in sunny California, Maryland, at the studios of Bluegrass on the Bay. Today on the program,

Graham, well, we're going to play some more patriotic tunes for you, and we're going to play you some more random songs off the top number one songs down through the years, as we had in the past couple of weeks. But here's some others that kind of got on the charts a couple of times. But here's a good patriotic number we're going to kick the show off with Cody Nars, with the Spirit of America.

And that's Larry Sparks with Taking a Slow Train. Friends, we took you back there to, we'll be back to 1993 with Taking a Slow Train right here on Bluegrass on the Bay. Larry Sparks had a couple of months back-to-back on that in 1993, and he raced the miles by third time out back in 1992. I'm Jay Armsworthy with Bluegrass on the Bay, taking a look back once again as we wrap up our month of July. Little American theme. We're going back to some of the earliest songs in America, back to 1990 and going all the way back up to today's times and taking a look at some of the top bluegrass songs that made number one. A couple of weeks ago, I gave you all the songs that made number one with 5 months or more, 3 months or more, or 4 months or more. And now these are just random tunes, and I hope you're going to enjoy it, because some of them going to bring back memories, because some of them, they're bringing back memories to me, because some of them are back when I first started in radio and started playing some of these songs back in 1993. And that was Larry Sparks right here for you. One time. Hope you enjoyed it, friends. We're going to keep it rolling right along, and I'm going to thank each and every one of you for all your support each and every week here with Bluegrass on the Bay, and I appreciate bringing the tunes to you. Summer's getting on down the line with us, and hope you're getting a chance to get out and enjoy some outdoor picking and singing and festivals and events. Support the live music. Here's a Lonesome Standard Time featuring Larry Cordell from his album Mighty Lonesome. And here's a Mighty Lonesome tune. It's a hard tune. It's called The Bigger the Fool, and the Harder They Fall. Right here on Bluegrass on the Bay.

that I could win. The risks seem mighty small. 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

0: was loving me. 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Now that I've learned to face the truth, the words stick in my craw. The bigger the fool, the harder the fall. The warmer the kiss,
1: the warmer the kiss,
0: the softer the skin.

January and February of the year 2000. That's Laurie Lewis and her bluegrass pals with the old Bill Monroe number entitled Tall Pines. Oh, yeah. We had Vince Gill in there. Vince Gill did one entitled The High Lonesome Sound featuring Alison Krauss, and he had a number one on that in 1997, February and March. And we also had Rhonda Vincent with her first comeback bluegrass album called Back Home Again. She had a number one song in November and December of 2000 with The Lonesome Wind Blues right here on Bluegrass on the Bay. Jay Harmon's really coming at you here. Dan Tominski, he stepped out for a little solo career. Actually, I guess he probably didn't realize he was going to have a solo career, but he stepped out and did a solo album, and his bluegrass music career just branched out from this. Carry Me Across the Mountain, Dan Tominski, to sing it for you from 2001, in January and February 2001, and was the title cut of the album on Doobie Shay Records. Yes, tune entitled Carry Me Across the Mountain, right here on Bluegrass on the Bay.

old bluegrass friends. This is the old bluegrass storyteller James King, and you're listening to Bluegrass on the Bay with my old buddy J. Arnworthy. Thank you.

That's a bluegrass man, and that's what I am. That's a group called The Grass Cats featuring Russell Johnson, singing it for you. And that was a good one tune there. That's right. He had a couple of months he stood at number one for that song right there. Tune entitled Bluegrass Man. April and May in 2003 is when that come out. We had 30 years of farming. Send that out to Joe Bragg. That was in 2002. We had a couple of months span on that song. And we had Dan Domensky with Carry Me Across the Mountain. He had that back in 2001. Well, here's a good old patriotic number for you right now. Here's Jim and Jesse. Thank God for the USA and thank God for 250 years. And we hope that America will be thrived for another 250.

Oh, it's an old tune there entitled The California Cotton Fields. That was from an album by Phil Ledbetter, a mighty fine dobro player. And he had the lead vocalist of Marty Raven. It's an old, old song for you right there, friends, and I hope you enjoyed it. It was, once again, it was called The California Cotton Fields. I seldom seen had a big hit on that old song. He sure did. And that came in back in, I think it was 2005. October, November was number one song on that. Rain Please Go Away, featuring the lead vocals of Dan Tomensky from Allison Krauss and Union Station. They had a number one on that in 2005 in August and September. And the Gibson Brothers had one in October, November of 2004 with the tune entitled The Mountain Song. Well, here's an old song right here that I remember playing quite a bit on the radio show back when I first started in the business. It was a big popular hit, too, and I got a lot of requests, but it only stayed on the charts for 2 months, June and July of 2007. And I know you like it, because I knew it was a popular song. And it was a big hit for J.D. Crowe in the New South. Here's one entitled Lefty's Old Guitar.

0: That's the group Balsam Range. They had a big hit on that in August and September of 09 with The Last Train to Kitty Hawk from their debut album. And after that, they took off and become big stars in the field of bluegrass music. I'm Jay Armsworthy with Bluegrass on the Bay. Friends, I hope you're enjoying the program. It's time to depart for hour one. Don't go anywhere. We've got a big another hour coming, and it's going to be coming your way. And you're going to enjoy every bit of it. I know you are, because I've got some great stuff lined up, friends. And please come back and join me. Why don't you? I'm Jay Armsworthy.
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0: 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From another mother.
1: Mighty fine.
0: Yes, it is. That's Daly and Vincent with the head hung down, right here on Bluegrass on the Bay. Welcome you back to hour two of the program. Celebrating our America 250 through the month of July. We gave you some patriotic songs in the beginning of the month. We gave you all the songs that made the biggest impact on bluegrass music through the years, including songs like Rocky Top and the Beverly Hillbillies and Dueling Banjos and all those great songs. And then we had all the number one songs that made the top bluegrass charts since its beginning that Lee Michael Dempsey created in 1990. And we did that in celebration, in honor of him, but also in celebration of the 60th anniversary of the Bluegrass Unlimited magazine. You've been getting a lot here in the past month, and I hope you've enjoyed every single bit of it. Let's wave old glory with Cody Norris.

Ah, it's the Earls of Leicester for you, friends and enemies, with the Big Black Train. That was from their debut album when they came out on the charts with that in July and August of 2015. Boy, I'll tell you, they hit the road and hit it hard. They would have knew his big thing coming. Next to Lester Flatt and Earl Scruggs, they had every note, every lick, every vocal harmony right down to a T. That's kind of a special made band. Only performs on certain special occasions, special times. I don't think they've been playing much lately, but fantastic band. And that was a well-received album when that came out. That was from, as I said, 2015. We had Junior Sisk and Ramblers Choice. He had a number one hit on April and May of 2015 with the Honky Tonk to Death right here on Bluegrass on the Bay. And I think I might have gave you the Big Country Bluegrass in there, too. I'm Jay Armsworth with Bluegrass on the Bay, and I hope you're enjoying every bit of it. Well, Russell Moore hadn't recorded in several years. Until April and May of 2016, he came out with an album called It's About Time, and it's about time, too. It was. It's about time for him to have another one coming out soon, and this was a number one song for a couple of months. I'm Leaving You and Fort Worth, too, here on Bluegrass on the Bay.

Donna Ulisse, and you're listening to Bluegrass on the Bay with Jay Armsworthy, and we're so happy to have you along for the ride. I know you're going to enjoy the music.

Tim O'Brien, and you're listening to Bluegrass on the Bay with your host, Jay Armsworthy. Don't touch the dial, because this is a honey. If you like good bluegrass music, stay tuned. Bluegrass on the Bay.

That's Tim O'Brien, Where the River Meets the Road. That's right. You knew the title of that song because you heard it right in it several times. Where the River Meets the Road. He had a number one hit on that in March and April of 2018. It was on the Bluegrass National Bluegrass Survey chart for 2 months in 18. Donna Ulisse, we had her in there too, and she had a number one on the It Could Have Been the Mandolin in 2016 for June and July. And I'm Leaving You in Fort Worth too by Russell Moore in Third Time Out. Skipping through the list, like I said, we in the past couple of weeks have been playing you the songs that have been on the survey, National Bluegrass Survey, for 5 months or more, 4 months, 3 months. And now we're down to just skipping through for 2 months and wrapping up the month of July. And my little theme that I put together for this month for America 250. And throwing in a couple patriotic numbers as well. In 2019, a group called High Fidelity came out with an album called Hills and Home. And that was a much anticipated band and turned out to be one of my favorite bluegrass bands on the bluegrass today. And they came out with the title cut of their album in 2019, April and May, and they had a number one 2 months in a row on the Hills and Home on their first, on their debut Rebel record release. And this was a song that was written by John Duffy. And here they are, friends, to do it for you. The fine banjo picking of Jeremy Stevens and the whole clan, High Fidelity with the Hills and Home.

0: That's Tina Adair and Dale and Bradley.
1: Bleep.
0: And they had a great album out, a great duet album. They did back in, they come out with that album back in 2020. And they had a number one song for 2 months, July and August of 2020, with Old Darlin'. In May and June of 2020, Down in Union County by Larry Sparks. In March and in April of 2020, Blue Highway had a number one song for 2 months, Both Ends of the Train. That's right, friends. Well, I hope you enjoying it, friends. We've given it all to you. We had, let's see, I wanted to get another song on here by Danny Paisley. And I done dropped down a notch. That's okay. In March and April of 2023. And you notice how the music had changed over the years. From the beginning of what we played and up to getting close to current. Yeah, it's changing, friends. That music's changing. But I'm not changing my traditional roots. I'll tell you, I love my good old traditional bluegrass. Here's a good band right here that I always enjoy. I'm going to have them part of the Southern Maryland Bluegrass Concert Series, and that's coming up. That's right. October will be here before you know it. But anyway, later in the series, we're going to have the Lonesome River Band. And in March and April of 2023, they had a number one song on a song called Heyday. Right here on Bluegrass on the Band.

that's my old buddy Danny Paisley doing it for you right there. And that's some good bluegrass for you, friends. That's Danny Paisley. He had a song, he had that number one on the charts a couple times in a row back to back. It was called A Blink of an Eye, September and October 2021, from his album Bluegrass Troubadour when he went back on the Pine Castle record label. And we had Hitchhiking to California by Alan Bobby and Grasstown. He had a number one song 2 months back-to-back in May and June of 2021. I'm Jay Armsworth with Bluegrass on the Bay. Friends, hope you're enjoying the program as we're winding down the month of July, taking a look at the top number one songs from the National Bluegrass Survey down through the years since Lee Michael Dempsey put it together in 1990, and he's done a great job at getting all those DJs. I know I get my email reminder, and I got to put it together with the top 10 songs each month, my pick, and he puts it all together and combines it and puts the list in Bluegrass Unlimited, and I've been doing that since 1990. And kudos to him for doing such a great job. It's a big job and a lot of work to do. And Bluegrass Unlimited magazine has been around since 1966, celebrating 60th anniversary. And like I said, he come along and started that about 1990. And has done a fantastic job ever since. And of course, 250 years ago, we had discovered the United States of America. And the Declaration of Independence was signed. And we became the USA. And I'm telling you, friends and neighbors, I've had a fantastic time playing all these fine old songs and some of the older bluegrass a couple months ago, and the patriotic songs too. It's been fun, and I got a lot of brand new music that has come in under the wing since the beginning of July, and we're going to get into some of that next week, and got some requests too, and who knows what we might get into, but we're going to get on back, and then we're going to do some old stuff too, old country. I got all that stuff going on. Just a little theme that I put together and wanted to do this month in celebration of the America 250, and I hope you enjoyed it. And friends, we've got a song here by Michael Cleveland. He's going to be joined by Jeff White and Dan Tomensky. And in August and September of 2023, he had a number one song on a tune entitled Sunny Days Are Coming. And we hope they are coming, friends. They are. Just keep looking up and smile. That sunshine's

That was from the album Alison Krauss, Union Station. When she came back out on the road to Bluegrass last year, she came out with that album on Down the Road Records with Richmond on the James. And that was a number one for 2 months back to back in November, December of 2025. Richmond on the James by Alison Krauss and Union Station. And friends, I hope you enjoyed some of this fine music that I've given you here today on the program as we break into the month of August. Look forward to more great, great new music and some old music, too. Thank you for celebrating America 250 with me in July, this past month, the whole month of July. In 2026, the number one song on the National Bluegrass Survey is the most current song that's number one. It's by Trey Hensley from his brand new album. Here's one entitled Can't Outrun the Blues. And take care of yourself, friends, and be safe on your journey. We'll see you next week, same time, same place, with more great bluegrass music with Jay Armsworthy.

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1: Warm, humid air continues to fuel a summer weather pattern across much of the country today. While scattered thunderstorms develop from the plains into the Midwest and portions of the Great Lakes, some of those storms could produce heavy downpours, gusty winds, and localized flooding through the afternoon and evening. Temperatures will range from 70s across the Pacific Northwest to 80s through much of the Midwest, with widespread 90s stretching from the southern plains into the southeast. Across the interior West, hot, dry conditions continue to support elevated wildfire concerns across parts of California, Nevada, Utah, Arizona, and New Mexico, with temps passing 100 degrees. Smoke from active fires may reduce regional air quality. Hawaii stays warm with highs in the low 80s, breezy trade winds, and passing showers, while Alaska remains much cooler with scattered rain and temperatures mainly in the 50s and 60s. That's your national forecast. I'm Chris Powell.
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1: 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Some of it might even be true.
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1: Fire crews from 12 different states and even international partners are descending upon Spokane, Washington, to help battle several devastating wildfires. Mark Mayfield reports.
2: At last count, more than 4,000 personnel have been dispatched. California sent well over 100 personnel. Fire management specialists from Australia and New Zealand have traveled to eastern Washington to provide operational support. I'm Mark Mayfield.
1: Officials say more than 700 structures have been destroyed in the Spokane area. Thousands of people have been displaced. Monday evening, a man with a prior manslaughter conviction was arrested in connection with the largest of three of those regional fires. President Trump is headed west this week to raise money and talk about what he's done for the economy. He'll be in California today for a regional national committee dinner at Trump National Golf Club, Los Angeles. He's expected to compare his policies to those of Democrats like California Governor Gavin Newsom, who, according to a White House spokesperson, keeps raising taxes, invites rampant fraud in taxpayer-funded programs, and protects illegal immigrant drug dealers, rapists, and murderers. On Wednesday, the president travels to Las Vegas and the Red Rock Casino to talk about the economy. The State Department has told Congress it plans to close consulates in several countries. According to Reuters, the move is a rare one and will impact Canada, Japan, Indonesia, Cameroon, and Grenada. While the Trump administration has pursued the downsizing of some federal agencies as part of cost-cutting measures, there are foreign policy and national security officials who worry about reducing the nation's democratic presence abroad, saying it could open up more doors for adversaries like Russia and China. There's still no Powerball jackpot winner. Nobody matched all six numbers in Monday night's drawing, so that grand prize jumps to an estimated $786 million. The cash option on that, almost $342 million. The next drawing is set for Wednesday night. The tickets are $2 each, with the odds of hitting that jackpot roughly 1 in 292 million. I'm Tammy Trujillo. Former Transportation Secretary Pete Buttigieg says he's leaning toward another run for the White House in 2028. Chris Caraggio has details.
3: In a new podcast interview, Buttigieg said becoming a father has changed how he weighs the personal and family impact of seeking higher office. Early Democratic primary polling places him among the party's leading potential contenders.

0: though the 2028 race is still well over a year away from its first primary. Buttigieg also used the interview to discuss issues including artificial intelligence, the national debt, and the ongoing conflict involving Iran, while criticizing President Trump's handling of the war. I'm Chris Caraggio.
1: A lab in Nashville has built a molecular light switch to control a brain protein linked to Alzheimer's. Vanderbilt scientists say they've engineered custom chemical tools that can flip a protein called TAOK1 off and switch all three proteins in its family back on again. Those proteins have been linked to the abnormal tangles associated with Alzheimer's, but scientists have lacked a way to test what those proteins actually do. Vanderbilt says their new tools could help save drug developers years in building treatments. Spider-Man: Brand New Day has surpassed Avengers: Endgame for the biggest domestic opening weekend of all time. Scott Carr has more.
2: The fourth film in the Tom Holland-led franchise brought in a massive $360 million in its debut, moving past Endgame's $357 million. Brand New Day has brought in a global total of $932 million and is expected to eclipse $1 billion sometime this week.
3: Hi, my name is Peter Parker. I have something to tell you that's going to sound crazy.
2: Meanwhile, the combination of Spider-Man's historic weekend and the Odyssey's third weekend haul of $51 million has led to the biggest domestic box office weekend ever set by Endgame in 2019. I'm Scott Carr.
1: A leftover piece of a SpaceX rocket's expected to crash into the moon Wednesday at about 5,400 miles an hour. Researchers hope the impact will provide data on lunar geology and the effects of space debris. I'm Tammy Trujillo.
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0: It's Tuesday, my beautiful bride right here at my side. Hello, Heidi. How are you?
1: Hello, I'm well. How are you?
0: I'm also well. I'm excited to talk to your daddy. He's going to be in the studio here.
1: It's Tuesday.
0: It is Tuesday. Yeah, we'll have him chatting up a storm here in a bit. We also have a lot of other fun stuff to get to, so we shall get to it. I also wanted to mention something. Did you know that we're still in the running for America's favorite couple?
1: I did not.
0: I don't know if this is a legit thing. I got a thing sent to me.
1: What's this? It is real. The second or third year they've done it.
0: It's a real thing. But I was like, I'll sign up for that. That'd be kind of fun. We haven't really talked about it on the radio because
1: I don't know how fair it would be for us to do that.
0: You know, with millions of listeners.
1: Oh, yes.
0: What is it? With dozens of listeners, I might still be overshooting. With you listening, I appreciate you. But anyway, I was like, we haven't really even talked about it on here. But I did share it finally last week, and I'll post it again today. Facebook.com/John and Heidi Show. You can see the silly little thing that
1: we're
0: doing.
1: If you want to vote for us, that'd be great.
0: Yeah. And don't do the paid ones because there's some things on there where you pay. Don't pay. There's a free vote.
1: There's a free vote. Just do the free vote.
0: Don't do the paid. See, we're looking.
1: And you can vote every day.
0: You don't need to. I think the whole thing is silly, but I do have it at facebook.com/John and Heidi Show.
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1: On Wednesday, we visit with Sebastian Tillinger. He's in movies and TV shows and all kinds of other fun stuff. He's got a very exciting life, and he has a new book out. I don't know why he calls it this, but I'm going to ask him. It's called How the Ferris Wheel Was Broken.
0: It's all happening on the Wednesday edition of the John and Heidi
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0: Now with today's reason to party, here's my beautiful bride, Heidi Small. What do you have for me there, Heidi?
1: Today is white wine day.
0: Okay.
1: And white wine is typically a little too sweet for me, but I really, really do like Sauvignon Blanc. It's crisp. A lot of times there's like tastes of apple in it, and it's wonderful in the summertime.
0: Would that be nodes of apple?
1: Oh, so, so good. Notes of apple.
0: Notes of apple?
1: Notes.
0: It's not nodes?
1: I believe it's notes.
0: Okay. See, I don't know.
1: But anyway, get a good Sauvignon Blanc and give it a try. I love it. If you want something sweet, though, go for a Moscato or a Riesling. Either way, they're all white, and you can enjoy them.
0: Thank you, Heidi.
1: You're welcome.
0: All right. That is, what is it again? Oh, today's reason to party. That's what we call that. I have a link to that drink. It's in the show notes for today at johnandheidishow.com.

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1: Wildfire smoke is the top story right now. Thick smoke from large fires in eastern Washington is spreading across much of the Pacific Northwest, reducing visibility and creating unhealthy air quality from Spokane into parts of central and western Washington. Hot and dry conditions and gusty winds will keep that wildfire danger high, with temps around 90. Excessive heat continues across the southwest, with Arizona, Nevada, and Utah all seeing temps well into triple digits. Monsoonal thunderstorms are expected over Arizona and New Mexico. In the Plains States, expect temperatures in the upper 90s to the low 100s. The Midwest stays warm and humid as highs reach the upper 80s to the low 90s. Thunderstorms are expected around the Great Lakes. Hot and muggy throughout the Southeast with temperatures mainly in the 90s. Some scattered thunderstorms with locally heavy rain and frequent lightning are expected. It's a mix of sun and clouds for the Northeast today with a few thunderstorms thrown in. Highs will mainly stay in the 80s. And along the California coastline, beach temps will be in the 70s and 80s. Temperatures above 100 are expected throughout the inland areas. That's your national forecast. I'm Tammy Trujillo.
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0: Now, surveys and studies and such think speeding will get you there faster. Well, a new study says the payoff is a lot smaller than you think. They analyzed 120 million car trips. Researchers found that drivers who stick to the speed limit arrive only 54 seconds later than those who speed on trips averaging 29 miles. Meanwhile, driving faster burns 2.3% to 3% more fuel.
1: Yeah.
0: It increases your carbon emissions. It raises your risk of crashes. Researchers estimate that obeying the speed limit could save 6.7 million gallons, of fuel, $22 million, and prevent about 7,000 metric tons of carbon dioxide.
1: Who knows how many accidents and speeding tickets.
0: Yes, their conclusion, slowing down saves fuel, it saves money, and it saves the environment. Almost no extra travel time. I used to get speeding tickets quite a bit, and then I was driving 45 minutes to work back and forth when we lived in Nebraska, and I calculated, if I go this fast, I'm going to get there. So if I wanted to get there, it was going to take me an hour. And I'm like, okay, so if I want to get there in like 15 minutes or in 45 minutes. if I want to get there in 45 minutes, if I wanted to save 15 minutes, I was going to have to drive over 120 miles an hour. I'm like, I'm not going to do that anyway.
1: No.
0: So if I'm saving less than 15 minutes, so then I would just set my cruise. And I've had like hardly any speeding tickets in the last 20 years.
1: You've had quite a few last year.
0: I had one that you know of. Did you find out about the other one?
1: I was with you in the car on the side of the road for the one.
0: I just have the one. That's the one.
1: Did you have three?
0: No. Surveys and studies and such on the John and Heidi Show.

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1: To some people, the sound of a baby babbling doesn't mean much. 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

0: Now, big screen, little screen, it seems Kevin Feige is getting used to Adam Driver telling him new. During a recent interview on the Happy, Sad, Confused program, whatever that is, Marvel Studios president revealed that Driver turned him down for roles so many times that it just became a tradition. So he really likes him, and he wanted him to be in all these different things. They're like, hey, what'd you think? He's like, nah, I'm good. And they call him for the next day. Hey, what'd you think of this? He's like, no, thanks. So he reached out to him about the X-Men. So that's why it's in the news. Conan O'Brien has a signature pompadour red hairdo.
1: Yeah.
0: And apparently in a recent program, his hair was like slicked back.
1: Okay.
0: And think about how slow a news day it must be when he just slicks his hair back and that's top story.
1: Yeah.
0: So anyway, and Amazon MGM Studios finally has a green light for RoboCop, the TV series.
1: Oh, good Lord.
0: It's going to hit Prime Video soon. 8 episodes have been greenlit. The 1987 film RoboCop, this is kind of like playing off of that. So I'm excited to see where they go with it. I did like that show, that movie, so I think I'll check it out. Big screen, little screen on the John and
2: Heidi y'all. Show. This is Jaylee Roberts, and you're listening to Bluegrass Planet Radio, the heart and soul of music all the time. 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

0: 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The latest news this hour in just 4 minutes.
1: A Spokane, Washington man with a prior manslaughter conviction is under arrest in connection with the largest of three regional wildfires that have displaced thousands and destroyed hundreds of structures. Sheriff John Knoll says Aaron Farinacci was taken into custody without incident.
2: We took 37-year-old Aaron Farinacci, a convicted felon, into custody on a single charge of arson in the first degree.
1: Farinacci is being held on $1 million bond. His arrest followed a witness report describing a man near the Old Trails fire shortly before it ignited on Saturday. Officials said more than 700 structures have been destroyed in the area, but the full extent of the damage is not yet known. Washington Governor Bob Ferguson has already declared a statewide emergency. Amazon is sending a wildlife relief supply pack to Spokane. There are 26,000 items, including air purifiers, masks, diapers, hygiene kits, gloves, boots, and hydration packs. The package is expected to arrive today. Amazon has a large distribution warehouse in Spokane. Voters head to the polls Tuesday for another big primary election day in the U.S. Scott Carr has more.
3: Ballots are being cast in Michigan, Missouri, Kansas, Virginia, and Washington State. One of the highest profile races is between Democrats in Michigan for the U.S. Senate race there, pitting insurgent progressive Abdul El-Sayed against the establishment-backed Congresswoman Haley Stevens. That race has divided the party somewhat, with fears within the DNC that an El-Sayed victory could pull the party further left and hurt their midterm election hopes to regain control of the House and or Senate. I'm Scott Carr in Washington.
1: And the first deaths linked to the cyclosporiasis outbreak have been reported in Michigan. State officials said the two people who died after contracting the illness had significant underlying health conditions that may have been impacted by cyclosporiasis and dehydration. Michigan has reported more than 11,000 cases of the illness. Cases have been reported in 45 states. I'm Mark Mayfield. Former Transportation Secretary Pete Buttigieg says he's leaning towards another run for the White House in 2028. Chris Caraccio has more.
4: In a new podcast interview, Buttigieg said becoming a father has changed how he weighs the personal and family impact of seeking higher office. Early Democratic primary polling places him among the party's leading potential contenders, though the 2028 race is still well over a year away from its first primary. Buttigieg also used the interview to discuss issues including artificial intelligence, the national debt, and the ongoing conflict involving Iran, while criticizing President Trump's handling of the war. I'm Chris Caraccio.
1: President Trump says Iran reached out to the U.S. to stop a planned massive strike. Speaking to reporters at the White House on Monday, Trump said many other Middle East countries called along with Iran and urged Trump to hold off on the strike and let talks continue. The president said he expects the Strait of Hormuz to be completely open by today, while talks to make sure Iran doesn't have a nuclear weapon continue. His comments come as Iran publicly says it has no plans to engage in talks with the U.S. The American Civil Liberties Union is filing dozens of claims against ICE in 17 states. Michael Kastner reports.
5: The claims filed on behalf of individuals allege ICE agents used excessive force, racial profiling, and made unlawful arrests. One of the claims seeks $500,000 for allegations ICE agents badly injured a woman during protests outside the ICE detention center at Delaney Hall in Newark, New Jersey. The Department of Homeland Security has responded, saying officers are trained to use the minimum force necessary to resolve dangerous situations. I'm Michael Kastner.
1: And the White House will bring together some of the biggest names in artificial intelligence today to discuss a new cybersecurity review framework for advanced AI models. Representatives from companies including OpenAI, Google, and Anthropic are expected to join the meeting focused on a voluntary program created under President Trump. I'm Mark Mayfield.
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7: One morning, one more.

0: Heidi, did you know that many lizards can regrow their tail after escaping a predator? The replacement tail helps balance, but it also might not look the same as the original. So the new tail that comes back might look like completely different.
1: Huh.
0: It's like, you know, you get in an accident, you put a different fender on and it's a different color. When they get their replacement tail, it's like, hey, you should take that thing in and get it painted to match. Maybe. All right. We don't know everything, but now we know this.
2: It's Toe Tapping Good. 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

0: To some people, the sound of a baby babbling doesn't mean much. 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

0: Time now for the joke of the day with my beautiful bride, Heidi Small. What do you have for me over
1: are
0: there?
1: Are you ready for two more pirate jokes?
0: Oh, I are ready for those, yes.
1: What happened to the pirate who couldn't pee?
0: Oh, I have no idea.
1: He became irate.
0: Pirate without a pee is irate. I see what you did there.
1: And what instrument did the pirate play in the orchestra?
0: I have no idea.
1: The lute.
0: See, there you go. I wasn't even getting ready for that.
1: Yeah,
0: the lute.
1: See?
0: I like it. Good job, Heidi. Thank you. Thank you for all of that.
1: You're welcome, Joe.
0: That is the joke of the day with Heidi Small.

0: With your Ag News, I'm Farm and Ranch Director Sarah Heinrich. Consumer demand is reshaping the dairy industry, and the biggest growth isn't coming from traditional products like cheese and butter. Instead, processors are investing heavily in high-protein milk, yogurt, and other dairy products as demand continues to climb. Market analyst Sean Hackett says one of the biggest drivers is the rapid adoption of GLP-1 weight loss medications, which are changing how consumers eat.
1: All these GLP-1 drugs that now everyone is starting to take, and if you look at the market share in the U.S. and in Europe and elsewhere, the market share growth of these GLP-1 drugs are going parabolically higher. And what we absolutely positively know is that if you don't consume more protein and more fiber as a result of taking these drugs, you will lose muscle mass to an unhealthy degree. And I think that message has become clear that while food consumption on certain products goes down, meaning the actual caloric intake falls, the demand for proteins and fibers is going to go up strongly. And I think what much of the expansion that's going on in the dairy is how do we produce more protein to feed this new budding growth that's out there.
0: Hackett says that shift could translate into stronger returns for producers if they're able to supply the type of milk processors now want.
1: If the dairy producer is producing more of the milk that is wanted or needed by the process to make these higher protein products, they're going to see the benefit, meaning everyone has to adjust and alter what they're producing, what they're feeding their animals in terms of what the components are coming out, and what are your protein components, what are your fat components. Everyone has to gear towards where is the greatest profitability, because if you have more protein components and you're able to sell that milk to processors that are making higher protein derivative products, then you're going to see a much larger milk check than those that are just producing the more conventional milk that we have been producing for quite some time. And so it's not immediate, but the quicker you get on it, the quicker you're going to start seeing the benefit.
0: While producers are focused on meeting changing consumer demand, another challenge is emerging. Coca-Cola recently paused production at some U.S. Fairlife facilities following a cyber attack. Hackett says the incident is another reminder that cyber threats are becoming a growing risk for the food supply and could have ripple effects across agricultural markets.
1: And I think what Fairlife just saw, it's going to happen more and more and more. And it's going to be a big feature that will drive prices higher and lower based upon who's getting crimped and who has the opportunity to sell in those opportunities where somebody is not able to sell because of a cyber attack.
0: Once again, that's market analyst Sean Hackett, president of Hackett Financial Advisors. With your Ag News for the Growing Harvest Ag Network, I'm Farm and Ranch Director Sarah Heinrich.

0: Time now for the scoop of the day, pre-rinsing your dishes. Do you do it or do you not before sticking them in the dishwasher?
1: It depends on how bad, if they're like chunks on them and stuff, I do. But if it's just sludge on them, I don't, because the dishwasher takes care of it.
0: Pre-rinsing before you load the dishwasher could actually make your dishes come out less clean.
1: Yep.
0: Isn't that weird? Here's why. Many modern dishwashers use sensors to detect how dirty dishes are, and they'll adjust your wash cycle based on that. So if you already rinsed it off, it's like, oh, it's not that dirty.
1: Right.
0: Sensors are kind of tricked into thinking they're kind of clean already. So instead of pre-washing them, just scrape off the leftovers and then stick them in there and let the dishwasher do the dirty
1: work. That's what I usually do.
0: Baseball's biggest stars seem to have been getting a little help from the human umpires. A new study suggests that robots are not having it. Researchers examined South Korea's KBO League before and after they introduced the automated ball strike calls in 2024. They found that the star batters saw their walk rates and their on-base percentages drop when the robot umps were introduced, while strikeouts increased when compared to lesser-known players. Their actual hitting power did not change, suggesting they hadn't suddenly forgot how to play or swing or any of that. They simply stopped getting the benefit of the doubt on close pitches from the human umpires that are aware of the star-level stats. The findings suggest robot umpires, which Major League Baseball incorporated into challenging their format this season, are able to call the game without being influenced by the person at bat. So it's one more thing that robots are taking away from people, apparently.
1: Oh, yeah. Well, it's coming for every single category.
0: Well, the good news is at least they can't replace us, Heidi. I mean, there's no way. What's that? I read an article earlier today about people that have, like, it's literally a computer doing the job that we're done. Because Heidi was like, maybe we should learn how to do something else. I'm like, what else can we do? This is what we do.
1: Not really capable of doing anything
0: Thank you for listening, because this is all I can do. It's your scoop of the day on the John and Heidi Show.

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0: I think I messed up that intro.
1: You did, a little bit. That's
0: Charlie,
1: okay.
0: What do you have for us over there?
3: Well, we're starting off bad already, aren't we?
0: All right. Yeah, I messed up already.
3: Hey, then, if you told someone they were one in a million,
0: yeah,
3: you'd be saying that they were about 1,800 of them in China.
0: Oh, wow.
1: Oh.
0: That's pretty cool, though. One in a million.
3: One in a million. Cow udders can extend up to 9 inches when fully erect.
0: No kidding.
1: Oh.
0: That's pretty wild.
3: How can they be erect and hang down?
0: I don't know. That's if they're laying on their back, maybe. I don't know.
3: Did you know that scientists consider fish to be natural swimmers?
0: Well, I would sure hope so.
3: Scientists now, all over the world.
1: Yeah. That's one thing they can agree on.
0: This fish can swim. Imagine if you were a fish that didn't know how to swim.
1: You wouldn't last very long.
0: No, that'd be horrible.
1: Yeah.
3: You'd be eaten right away.
0: Yeah, you get caught quick.
3: Hey, did you know that there are more than 4 million new bras produced every day?
0: That's a lot of brassieres.
1: That is a lot of bras.
3: Keep them babies under wraps. Hey, here's a job I'd like. Egyptian pyramid workers were paid with beer.
0: Oh, wow.
1: Okay.
3: A gallon per day.
0: Holy cow, that's a lot of beer.
3: That is a lot of beer.
0: A gallon a day?
1: You would need a lot of it working in the sun all day like that.
0: Yeah, that's probably
1: not enough.
0: But it dehydrates you.
1: Yeah.
0: It's a bad plan.
3: Bad plan. At any given time, 0.7% of the world is drunk.
0: No kidding. Mm.
3: So 50 million people are drunk right now.
0: Huh. Some people are bringing that number up, though. Doing their very best.
3: I'm trying.
0: I know. He's been trying to drink a gallon of beer every day.
3: A toothless termite walked into a pub and asked, "Is the bartender here?"
1: Is that it?
0: Is there more to this?
3: It's a termite, you idiot. He walked into a bar and asked, "Is the bartender here?"
1: I don't get it.
3: Is the bartender here?
1: Oh, is it tender?
0: Oh, that's better. He's a toothless termite. He needs a tender bar.
1: I see.
0: Not a bartender.
3: Termites eat wood.
1: Okay, I get it. I'm sorry.
3: No, you don't.
0: It took me a minute. I'm so sorry, Charlie. I just love that he tells it and he looks at me with a big smile and I'm confused.
3: Oh, I don't take much to entertain you.
0: All right. You ready for a question over here, Charlie?
3: Sure.
0: All right. In 1990, NASA launched a telescope into outer space. What is the space telescope they launched in 1990? Do you remember the name?
3: No.
0: It rhymes
1: it's
0: with...
1: the Hubble.
0: It is the Hubble. Holy cow. Heidi, she paid attention in school, apparently.
1: I did not.
3: No, she wasn't even in school.
0: Here's one you might get, Charlie. It has to do with alcohol. What type of alcohol would you find in a drink called a Manhattan?
3: Bourbon.
0: What do you think, Heidi?
1: I've never made a Manhattan.
0: It says whiskey, and I'm going to give it to him because bourbon and whiskey
1: are
0: kind of the same.
1: Interchangeable.
3: What do you mean you never tasted a Manhattan?
1: I've never had a Manhattan.
3: What's that thing you just
1: Old
3: drank
1: fashions.
3: Yesterday? Okay.
0: You should see how angry he was.
1: Why, I know.
0: Don't you lie about things like this. All right.
3: You drink as much as I do.
0: What would you be studying if you saw arches and whorls and loops? Arches, whorls, and loops are all part of what?
1: I know.
3: I don't know.
0: What do you think it is?
1: Fingerprints.
0: Then? Holy cow. How are you getting all these right? Did you read through my notes?
1: No.
0: I'm going to give one more for Charlie. Only Charlie. If that's okay. What is the Latin word circa, when they're talking about a specific date, you know, circa 1955? What does circa mean? Do you know? It
1: is
0: means
1: it approximately.
3: Hey, a termite walks into a bar. I don't know.
0: It means around. So, or as Heidi said, approximately. So it's like around 1955, circa. Oh, these scientists just make up words so they don't sound like they're not as smart. Because if they go, it's around this year, you don't know.
3: They discovered that all fish can swim. So
0: they did. Those scientists are up to something. Well, Charlie, it's always a pleasure. Thanks for coming in.
3: I'm done. I'm going on vacation.
0: I don't blame you. I'm coming with.
1: Bye, Dad.
0: We're leaving Heidi here.
3: Bye, Fluff. Bye, John.
0: Bye-bye. My father-in-law right there. We talk to him every Tuesday just because we can. It's a little thing we like to call
1: Tuesdays with Charlie.
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1: Wildfire smoke is the top story right now. Thick smoke from large fires in eastern Washington is spreading across much of the Pacific Northwest, reducing visibility and creating unhealthy air quality from Spokane into parts of central and western Washington. Hot and dry conditions and gusty winds will keep that wildfire danger high, with temps around 90. Excessive heat continues across the Southwest, with Arizona, Nevada, and Utah all seeing temps well into triple digits. Monsoonal thunderstorms are expected over Arizona and New Mexico. In the Plains States, expect temperatures in the upper 90s to the low 100s. The Midwest stays warm and humid as highs reach the upper 80s to the low 90s. Thunderstorms are expected around the Great Lakes. Hot and muggy throughout the Southeast, with temperatures mainly in the 90s. Some scattered

thunderstorms with locally heavy rain and frequent lightning are expected. It's a mix of sun and clouds for the northeast today with a few thunderstorms thrown in. Highs will mainly stay in the 80s. And along the California coastline, beach temps will be in the 70s and 80s. Temperatures above 100 are expected throughout the inland areas. That's your national forecast. I'm Tammy Trujillo.

0: Time now for the movie quote of the day. This one's for you, Heidi. It's from 1960, so I'm going to cut you a little bit of slack. Are you ready?
1: Yes.
0: I am Spartacus.
1: It was from Spartacus.
0: It's from Slaves of Spartacus. But I'm going to give you the... Who do you think said that?
1: Probably Spartacus.
0: You are correct. Spartacus is the one who said, I'm Spartacus in 1960. Slaves of Spartacus. Yeah. Yeah. Thank you for that, by the way. I love the quotes that we've been getting lately. Some of these are the dumbest quotes ever. Like, okay. Well, I think they're just checking to see if I'll use them. Well, I will. That's your movie quote of the day on the John and Heidi Show.

As you know, I took a freight train north to Detroit City. And after all these years, I find that I've just been wasting my time. So I think I'll take my foolish pride and put it on a freight train south and right, and go on back to the loved ones I left so far behind.

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It's here! From the heart of the Blue Ridge Mountains, where the music runs deep and the stories run even deeper, comes a powerful new novel, Song of the Holler, from acclaimed author K.D. McIntyre, set in the hills of the fictional town of Red Clay in eastern Kentucky. Song of the Holler follows Caleb Marlowe, an aspiring bluegrass artist chasing his big break. But little does he know he's about to get more than he bargained for. Through a series of unexpected circumstances and chilling supernatural events, Caleb uncovers a hidden truth, one meant to stay buried. A truth tied to town local turned bluegrass legend Silas Boone. And the deeper Caleb digs, the more dangerous the truth becomes. Because in the holler, some stories were never meant to be told. And knowing the truth could cost him everything. Inspired by the soul of bluegrass and the legends that live on through song, Song of the Holler is available now at kdmcintyre.com or through Amazon. Get your copy today and discover the story everyone will be talking about. Song of the Holler out now.

0: Time now for News to Me as we head to the News to Me news desk with Heidi Small. What do you have for me there, Heidi?
1: Every day, the U.S. Postal Service processes an average of 23.5 million packages.
0: That's a lot of packages, man.
1: That's a whole lot of packages.
0: I bet it's more than that based on whenever this info came out.
1: I think this is fairly recent.
0: A couple years? Yeah.
1: Yeah, right. I don't know. The U.S. presidential limo is always stocked with a few pints of the president's blood type just in case.
0: Really? Can you imagine driving around with your blood type?
1: I know. Isn't that crazy?
0: Chilled just in case.
1: And what would the limo, what would anybody in the limo know how to do with the blood anyway?
0: They probably
1: anyway?
0: Have somebody that comes along that does that too.
1: You would think.
0: It's okay. I'm a limo driver.
1: Don't panic.
0: Why is that guy running around
1: with
0: bags of
1: blood? Let me just roll down this window. I'll climb over the seat.
0: Is that a bag of blood? What's going on? It was weird.
1: And the Swahili word kujenga means to build or construct is inspired by the name of the game Jenga.
0: No kidding. So that is...
1: No, it inspired the name.
0: Okay, that makes sense.
1: Inspired the name of the game Jenga.
0: Well, I liked it better the other way, but it's still cool. Thank you, Heidi. Wow.
1: That's news to me.
0: And it's also
2: hey,
0: news
2: it's
0: to me.
2: It's John and Heidi from the John and Heidi Show.
0: On Wednesday, we visit with Sebastian Tillinger. 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He's got a very exciting life, and he has a new book out. I don't know why he calls it this, but I'm going to ask him. It's called How the Ferris Wheel Was Broken.
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1: What's that, John?
0: The non-existent word dord appeared in a dictionary for 8 years in the mid-20th century due to a printing error. D-O-R-D.
1: We should come up
0: dored,
1: with a our meaning own word for that.
0: Yeah. Fun fact for you, Heidi.
1: What's that, John?
0: Anagram of slot machines is cash lost in them.
1: Oh, that's true.
0: So you can,
1: true,
0: like, swap those words, yeah, around. Fun fact for you, Heidi.
1: What's that, John?
0: All wrestlers must have a handkerchief handy. This applies to competitive wrestling, not the spectacle wrestling.
1: Okay.
0: I didn't know that. Where do they keep it? Because they're wearing a skimpy little outfit. I don't know where they put that handkerchief. I don't want to know where they put the handkerchief. Fun fact for you, Heidi.
1: What's that, John?
0: In tennis, if a ball hits a player before it bounces, that player loses the point, even if the ball was clearly going out of bounds. So you don't want to get hit by a ball while you're playing tennis.
1: Okay.
0: And we'll do one final fun fact for you, Heidi.
1: What's that, John?
0: If you remove your shirt during a foot race, you are disqualified.
1: Hmm.
0: So good to know. There we go. Several fun facts. Now you know. Thanks for listening to the John and Heidi Show.
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0: Time now for some weird news. Some Colorado residents thought they had seriously obnoxious neighbors honking a car horn throughout the night. Turns out the culprit was a bear. Yeah. The next morning they woke up, a Golden Hill resident discovered a bear trapped inside his SUV. It apparently had been leaning on the horn from the driver's seat. Yeah, videos show a man using a long rope to open a door from a safe distance, allowing the bear to escape and run away. The unexpected driver reportedly reported damage to the vehicle.
1: Oh, I bet.
0: The side panel, and it says they triggered the driver's side airbag during its wild standing still joyride.
1: So, yeah, I bet the bear was freaking out in there.
0: So I don't know if it was like a bear cub, but you wouldn't think a full-size bear would fit inside a car.
1: I don't know.
0: The bear's in there, this thing's way roomier than I was expecting.
1: Jeez.
0: That is just wild. All right, I do have a link to that. I'm going to see if I can click on and see an image of this thing. That's some weird news on the John and Heidi Show. Oh, I've got a link to that in the show notes for today at johnandheidishow.com.
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2: This is the story of a very special woman. In a matter of seconds, she turned herself into a great mathematician or an entrepreneur. Her knowledge was limitless and still is. She could also make monsters disappear, especially those that lurked in the shadows under the bed. Once, this woman put back together a teenage girl's broken heart, which had been shattered in a thousand pieces, just by giving her a bear hug. She masqueraded as a regular person at work, but as a superhero at home. Everyone knows her as

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0: Time now for the question of the day. This one is for you, Heidi. 13% of us always do this while watching TV. What do you think it is?
1: 13%?
0: 13%. We do this sometimes, not as much as others, but I like doing this.
1: Making out?
0: There you go. I do like that. No, that's not it. As much as I like that. The answer is having the subtitles on, but now that I know you're into it. Hubba, hubba.
1: Well, you said we don't do this.
0: So I know. But you looked at me like you wanted to, so she's my wife. It's okay. That is your question of the day on the John and Heidi Show.

seen my sister's name written on the washroom wall. 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Well, I went out with a girl who told me, March, you got bad breath. Last week I drew a

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So they loaded up the truck and they moved to Beverly Hills, that is. Swimming pools, movie stars.

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Won't invite you back again to this locality to have a heap in heaven of their hospitality. Beverly Hillbillies, that's what they call them now. Nice folks. Y'all come back, yeah?

0: Time now for something special with Heidi Small. What you got for me there, Heidi?
1: Well, a lot of people use smartphone apps to teach themselves a second language.
0: I've heard people doing that.
1: And the program often throws out sentences for users to translate and recite, most of which are very unusual and would never, ever have a practical use in your everyday life. I'm going to give you...
0: I see the smile on your face. I bet these are going to be good.
1: So the first one is, the Loch Ness Monster is drinking whiskey.
0: What? That's literally what they have you saying?
1: Without a doubt, I want to eat ham.
0: Okay.
1: When I was young, I was not allowed to wear pants.
0: Why would you learn these phrases?
1: Excuse me, I am an apple.
0: I can say all this stuff without learning the language.
1: Your cat has a beautiful profile picture.
0: What?
1: Owen is eating parsnips in the rain. The scream cuts the silence. And whose robot ate my cake?
0: What? Which app? I want to download it. I want to learn how to say ridiculous things.
1: So I have lots more coming up here over the next few days.
0: I appreciate that, Heidi. That is very good. That is something special with Heidi Small.
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1: I'm Richard Exley with your 1 minute devotion. There have been seasons in my life when I was so full of myself, but there was no room in my world for anyone else. Still, the Lord refused to give up on me. Patiently, He worked with me, chipping away at my self-centered pride year after year after year, until at last something of His likeness began to be formed in me. Now I can truly rejoice with those who rejoice, even if their achievements dwarf my own. 1 Chronicles 29:11 says, "Yours, O Lord, is the greatness and the power and the glory." Lord Jesus, help us to walk humbly before You all the days of our life. Your holy name we pray. Amen. 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

0: Time now for the list. A Reddit user asked, anyone here over the age of 40, what advice do you have for somebody younger than you? Here's some of the best answers. Better to be single, safe, calm, and happy than to marry somebody that you can't stand, that treats you badly, and doesn't make you a priority.
1: Absolutely.
0: Next, save as much as you can for a retirement as soon as you can. Learn to live below your means. Life is so much better once you get to a point where you don't have to worry about finances. I like that.
1: Yeah.
0: Don't spend so much time online. Read a book. Draw a picture. Spend some time in nature. Bake. I like that. Learn to forgive yourself. Blame is a total waste of growth. Next on here, everything in this life is temporary. Once you truly understand that, you'll realize how much stuff exists that you control. Mm-hmm. Say stuff you want to say to people who matter. They might not be around as long as
1: That's
0: you think.
1: That's true.
0: And then the last one on the list here, moisturize your face, your neck, and your chest daily so you don't get wrinkly. So, yeah. Heidi does. I don't. I look like
1: not
0: a catcher's
1: daily.
0: Mitt.
1: I don't do it as often as I should. And especially lately, I should.
0: Last one on the list here. Never miss a good opportunity to keep your mouth shut. That is good advice. Maybe I should take that. It is the list on the John and Heidi
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4: Wildfire smoke is the top story right now. Thick smoke from large fires in eastern Washington is spreading across much of the Pacific Northwest, reducing visibility and creating unhealthy air quality from Spokane into parts of central and western Washington. Hot and dry conditions and gusty winds will keep that wildfire danger high, with temps around 90. Excessive heat continues across the Southwest, with Arizona, Nevada, and Utah all seeing temps well into triple digits. Monsoonal thunderstorms are expected over Arizona and New Mexico. In the Plains States, expect temperatures in the upper 90s to the low 100s. The Midwest stays warm and humid as highs reach the upper 80s to the low 90s. Thunderstorms are expected around the Great Lakes. Hot and muggy throughout the Southeast with temperatures mainly in the 90s. Some scattered thunderstorms with locally heavy rain and frequent lightning are expected. It's a mix of sun and clouds for the Northeast today with a few thunderstorms thrown in. Highs will mainly stay in the 80s. And along the California coastline, beach temps will be in the 70s and 80s. Temperatures above 100 are expected throughout the inland areas. That's your national forecast. I'm Tammy Trujillo.
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It's right here every week, Knee Deep in Bluegrass.

0: I'm the spirit of the wayfaring stranger that crossed the great divide. I'm born the music of the mountains through the Appalachians far and wide.
1: I'm the words about the hills of Roane County, melodies flowing like a mountain stream. I'm the song about a blue moon of Kentucky, the fiddles and banjos in a young man's dreams.
2: I'm an old home place on a hillside, and how mountain girls can love. I'm dark as the night and blue as the day, and the morning voice of a white dove.

0: from the airwaves of Nashville and Southwest Ohio, bringing songs to light a weary way. I'm found in the voices of the prophets, of a music ever-changing, yet still the same.
1: I'm the model church in the country. Unbroken circles of praise is heard. The Sunday songs of faith and redemption, crying holy unto the Lord.
2: I'm a Georgia mule and country boy fading fast away on the sunny side of the mountain. I'm a wise man with love letters in the sand and footprints in the snow not forgotten.

0: I'm the lonesome lines in a lyric leading to roads mighty dark to travel. A tapestry of the music you made me that the walls of time can't unravel.
1: I'm a lonesome river, lost and found, rarely heard and seldom seen. I'm new grass, new south, olding in the way, and Carolina blue in my dreams.
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0: We always like to wrap things up around here with good news, and I think this is good news. Another 11-year-old. So yesterday we had an 11-year-old, which was in our good news, the young lady that was getting the pizza
1: in
0: and
1: the
0: stuff.
1: This
0: 11-year-old becomes the first child to read 100 volunteer hours to sheltered pets.
1: Oh,
0: this is an 11-year-old.
1: I love this whole program. I think
0: it's great. An 11-year-old boy in Florida has proven that one simple act of kindness can make a lasting difference. After spending more than 2 years reading books to homeless sheltered animals, Nehemiah Turner has become the first child in the history of the Jacksonville Humane Society's Positive Reading Program to reach an incredible milestone of 100 volunteer hours. For Nehemiah, the time he spends at the shelter is not just about reading. It's about bringing comfort to dogs that are waiting for a family to call their own. He says, I hope they get adopted, and I hope that I achieve my goal, too. The Jacksonville Humane Society Positive Reading Program invites children of all ages to read out loud to sheltered animals. The program has a dual purpose. It helps children strengthen their reading skills, while it also creates a calm, soothing environment for the stressed animals.
1: Love it.
0: It feels soothing, feels good, calm, comforted animals, like a whole bunch of barking is happening. Or not like a whole bunch of barking is happening. So this is a Nehemiah saying that. So when he goes in there, the dogs all kind of calm down a little bit.
1: Oh, I love it.
0: He said, I went up there with my book and I sat down with this dog named Augie. I started to read to him. And after I had to leave, I started to cry because I didn't want to leave the Humane Society.
1: Aww. See, I would have that reaction.
0: Me too.
1: That's exactly the way it would be for me. When
0: if
1: it was
0: Heidi
1: time
0: did
1: to
0: it,
1: go.
0: We would have 47
1: we
0: dogs.
1: We would have so many animals.
0: Yeah. We have two and I love the two that we have. I think we're good. I do have a link to the story if you want to read it. It's in the show notes for today at johnandheidishow.com. Time to say goodbye, Heidi.
1: Goodbye, Heidi.
0: Goodbye, everybody. Have a great day. Thank you for listening to the John and Heidi Show.

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Today's quote was submitted by Harold. Robin Williams said, "There's no shame in failing. The only shame is in not giving things your best shot." I love this quote. I love the whole mindset, actually. I'm not afraid to fail. I've done that many times, but I kept fighting. When I've been knocked down, I've always stood back up and kept moving forward. It's the times you stay down that you really fail. I read a book from Al Newhart. He talked about failing with a newspaper when he was a young man. It didn't stop him from becoming a successful publisher. In fact, he said that failure

Revenue Marine, the organization that would eventually become today's United States Coast Guard. The young nation depended heavily on customs duties to fund the federal government, and smugglers threatened that vital source of revenue. Treasury Secretary Alexander Hamilton proposed a fleet of cutters to patrol America's coastline, enforce customs laws, and protect commerce. For nearly a decade, these vessels were the only armed ships owned by the United States. Today, the Coast Guard continues that tradition, protecting our shores, conducting search and rescue missions, and serving in times of war and peace. 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

Bright Suns and hello, it's Cindy Scott here. It's officially Tuesday. And with it being Tuesday, that means one of two things. It's no longer Monday, and we're just closer to our Friday, closer to the weekend. That's how I take it. Right? That's how I always look at it. It is Cindy Scott here. Let's start the day off with our weird story. And we're going to have a new way for you to have a mouse pad. It's a mouth pad. Yes, M-O-U-T-H. Pad. Not mouse, like in your hand, like you're probably using at your desk, right? Your computer, however which way, in your mouth. Mouth, like you're with your teeth, kind of in your tongue. Yeah, because hey, why not?

0: Well, the only thing that I can say for our weird story is that if these things are for real and they start being used in the workplace, can you imagine how quiet it will be? Because the latest thing that you could start using to be used with your computer is a mouth pad, because why not? It's a startup called Augmental that has released a product called a mouth pad that is with your mouth, M-O-U-T-H. Yes, mouth pad. Yeah, it's a device that will let you click and scroll with your tongue. Yes, it's like a retainer worn against the roof of your mouth. Yes, and it lets you use control A cursor, click and trigger keyboard shortcuts using your tongue and head movements. Yeah, the device is designed primarily for people with mobility challenges who can't use a traditional mouse pad or trackpad. So it's actually more for people that have disabilities. So there is a good thing for this. It's not just a weird story, okay? Okay? Okay? But people that can actually, you know, use it, you know, they can use it instead of a mouse pad if they just want to use it anyway. More than 100 people already use it daily, and the latest model also supports gaming controls and works with Mac, Windows, Linux, iOS, and Android devices. Mouth pad is selling for about $1,400 right now, if you want to check that out. For those that, you know, have disabilities that can't use their hands to use a traditional mouse, they can use a mouth pad. So they can check that out. So it was a weird story, but it had a good meaning behind it. Tricked you. I still would like to see what it looks like. I was trying to see what it looked like online and to see how it worked, but I didn't have enough time to check it out. So if you have time to check it out today, see how it works. See if that's a cool thing or not, because I'm really interested in seeing how this works, because I find it fascinating when there's something cool like this made for people with disabilities. Because I just think of the, like, really cool things that we're doing in science to help those that need that. And I love that.
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0: 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It might actually work out better.
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1: Wildfire smoke is the top story right now. Thick smoke from large fires in eastern Washington is spreading across much of the Pacific Northwest, reducing visibility and creating unhealthy air quality from Spokane into parts of central and western Washington. Hot and dry conditions and gusty winds will keep that wildfire danger high, with temps around 90. Excessive heat continues across the Southwest, with Arizona, Nevada, and Utah all seeing temps well into triple digits. Monsoonal thunderstorms are expected over Arizona and New Mexico. In the Plains States, expect temperatures in the upper 90s to the low 100s. The Midwest stays warm and humid as highs reach the upper 80s to the low 90s. Thunderstorms are expected around the Great Lakes. Hot and muggy throughout the Southeast with temperatures mainly in the 90s. Some scattered thunderstorms with locally heavy rain and frequent lightning are expected. It's a mix of sun and clouds for the Northeast today with a few thunderstorms thrown in. Highs will mainly stay in the 80s. And along the California coastline, beach temps will be in the 70s and 80s. Temperatures above 100 are expected throughout the inland areas. That's your national forecast. I'm Tammy Trujillo.

0: It's Cindy Scott here, and did you know when you're with our feel-good story today, it turns out that not having a detailed career plan might actually be good for you? A six-month study of nearly 1,000 workers found that people who were comfortable with uncertainty, trusted their intuition, and were willing to make decisions without having all the answers were more likely to find meaning in their work. That sense of purpose was linked to greater job satisfaction and stronger engagement. Researchers say career wisdom doesn't mean making reckless choices. It means being flexible, accepting that plans can change, and knowing when to stop searching for the perfect answer. So not having a game plan, not having a five-year plan could be a good thing.
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3: 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Another word you might hear is jelly. 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
2: It's here! From the heart of the Blue Ridge Mountains, where the music runs deep and the stories run even deeper, comes a powerful new novel, Song of the Holler, from acclaimed author K.D. McIntyre, set in the hills of the fictional town of Red Clay in eastern Kentucky. Song of the Holler follows Caleb Marlowe, an aspiring bluegrass artist chasing his big break. But little does he know he's about to get more than he bargained for. Through a series of unexpected circumstances and chilling supernatural events, Caleb uncovers a hidden truth, one meant to stay buried. A truth tied to town local turned bluegrass legend Silas Boone. And the deeper Caleb digs, the more dangerous the truth becomes. Because in the holler, some stories were never meant to be told. And knowing the truth could cost him everything. Inspired by the soul of bluegrass and the legends that live on through song, Song of the Holler is available now at kdmcintyre.com or through Amazon. Get your copy today and discover the story everyone will be talking about. Song of the Holler out now.

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0: It's Girly News time, and we're going to discuss today how scientists say that they have identified a theoretical limit to how long humans can actually live. Even if we eliminated every other cause of aging and developed the ultimate anti-aging treatment, random DNA mutations would continue building up our cells. Eventually, they can impair the body's ability to function, making living forever biologically impossible. Despite whatever medical advancements might be developed, computer simulations suggest this could put the maximum human lifespan somewhere between 150 to 190 years old, roughly twice today's average lifespan. So eventually, our DNA really just takes it out of us, does it for us. It's just one of those things. Just what we wanted to hear today, right? Right? But at least we could figure that out, you know, and live that
1: way. Hi, y'all. This is CJ the DJ, and you're listening to Bluegrass Planet Radio, the heart and soul of music. Stay with us for more great music all day, every day.

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It's right here every week, Knee Deep in Bluegrass.

It's Cindy Scott here, and would you ever admit that a significant other from your past, so essentially an ex, has become an ex because of their sleep habits, meaning they're snoring? Are they an ex because of their snoring? Is that a thing? Well, apparently it is. And it's our topic in Guy News today.

They dressed you up in your best uniform and pinned your medals.

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0: It's time for guy news today, as I can't even say words correctly right now. I think it's because I'm freezing. It is so cold here again today. What is the thermostat at? Is it at 67 yet again? 67. I didn't mean to say that. I hope it didn't trigger your children into saying 67 all over again. I'll just say that it's at 68. There we go. But to start off our guy news today, did you know that 1 in 5 people say that a partner's annoying sleep habits have contributed to the end of a relationship? That's a lot. A survey of 2,000 adults found that 17% had ended a relationship specifically because of a partner's disruptive nighttime habits, while another 6% said sleep issues were one factor in the breakup. Snoring was the biggest culprit, appearing in 62% of the responses and ranking as the most annoying sleep habit overall. So other major irritations include tossing and turning, stealing the covers, and watching TV in bed. But on the other hand, 64% of respondents said that they're willing to put up with the partner's disruptive sleep habits if there's love involved. Here are the things that people find most annoying about sharing a bed. I'm just going to say that out of these five, four of them my ex had. And I'm going to tell you the one that he didn't. Number 1, snoring. Number 2, tossing and turning. Number 3, stealing the covers. Number 4, watching TV in bed. And Number 5, getting up during the night to use the bathroom. He was not one to toss and turn. But no. All the other ones was a yes. But that's not the reason why I left that. No, there's other reasons. No. Now, what I can say about my children. let me see. The one does snore and the other one steals the covers. But they don't have on there climb on top of you and then breathe their horrible breath on your face. They don't have that listed for children. But then it's your children. You kind of just have to put up with it because you love them unconditionally and you love them to pieces and you would hope nothing ever happens to them because you love your children. And you put up with them just crawling all over you in the middle of the night. Don't you just love that? Because they have no boundaries. Like when you let your kid, like, because it's a, you know, it's one of those, I had a bad dream. It's like, oh, okay, you can come sleep with mom. They're like, mom, I have to go to the bathroom. I'm like, well, okay, I'll help you there. And you have to help them up, that kind of thing. It's just one of those things being the parent. And when you're like the main parent like me, it happens more often than you'd like to think. And then it's like, okay, you can sleep with me, kind of thing. And then the next thing you know that they're like half on you. Be like, what is this? What is in front of my face? Is that a butt? Oh, no. No, okay, that's a foot. That's a foot. What's this? Because they're small. They're way smaller than you. That's just one of those things that happens.
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2: 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Our pearl of wisdom today came in by email from longtime listener Jim Bishop, who says, looking for oranges on an apple tree, well, that can be a fruitless search. Thank you, Jim, for that pearl of wisdom. You're on the farm, and I'm Ish.
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8: Despite areas of drought conditions across the region, the sunflower crop has been doing quite well. John Sandbachen with the National Sunflower Association.
12: That's the thing with sunflowers, that deep taproot that can go down and get that subsoil moisture that really helps it moving along. And so far, crop is looking great. Right now, we're over, you know, for good to excellent category. Majority of crop is in that. We're about a week ahead, though, you know, from where we would be on a five-year average as far as the bloom right now. So that's good. I mean, we're pushing ahead, and I mean, it's one of those things that as long as we, you know, keep conditions the way they are, I think we're still going to see a pretty good crop.
8: As for a look across the region?
12: You know, when you look at just the crop conditions, so Minnesota by far has, you know, has the highest rated crop. Probably 80% of it is in that good excellent category. North Dakota is closer to 60%, and South Dakota would be right about that level too. So, but still, I mean, even, you know, years where we've seen conditions like this, or even when the majority of the crops in the fair condition, it just means that the plant growth isn't there, but the seed production can still be there.
8: Once again, that's John Sandbachen with the National Sunflower Association. With a look at your top ag news headlines from across the region, I'm Farm and Ranch Director Sarah Heinrich for the Growing Harvest Ag Network.
0: That closes up our time on our Tuesday together, so big thanks for joining me. Let's talk about our Wednesday tomorrow and what will be our big weird story tomorrow.
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1: Wildfire smoke is the top story right now. Thick smoke from large fires in eastern Washington is spreading across much of the Pacific Northwest, reducing visibility and creating unhealthy air quality from Spokane into parts of central and western Washington. Hot and dry conditions and gusty winds will keep that wildfire danger high, with temps around 90. Excessive heat continues across the Southwest, with Arizona, Nevada, and Utah all seeing temps well into triple digits. Monsoonal thunderstorms are expected over Arizona and New Mexico. In the Plains States, expect temperatures in the upper 90s to the low 100s. The Midwest stays warm and humid as highs reach the upper 80s to the low 90s. Thunderstorms are expected around the Great Lakes. Hot and muggy throughout the Southeast with temperatures mainly in the 90s. Some scattered thunderstorms with locally heavy rain and frequent lightning are expected. It's a mix of sun and clouds for the Northeast today with a few thunderstorms thrown in. Highs will mainly stay in the 80s. And along the California coastline, beach temps will be in the 70s and 80s. Temperatures above 100 are expected throughout the inland areas. That's your national forecast. I'm Tammy Trujillo.

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0: So tomorrow on your Wednesday, when we get to join back together, I'm going to have another weird story. And our weird story is going to be, well, hilarious. Because have you heard of Jimothy the raccoon with the weird, like, spinal thing? He has a weird spinal condition. It makes him look like, I think he looks like a monkey, to be honest with you. But he's getting, like, a lot of, you know, social media, you know, like, things. And he's becoming very popular, okay? But either way, he is becoming so popular that he's getting his own character on a internet, you know, game, basically. And he's just becoming worldwide famous, seriously. And the only thing that I have to say, and this is for me being completely honest, and I mean this in the nicest of ways, is just this is crazy. We're getting all a lot raccoonier, to be honest with you. But we're going to have this big story tomorrow in our weird story, because Jimothy, we're going Jimothy crazy right now. Yes, we are. And that's okay, because I like having a weird story that involves an animal. And that's all tomorrow on your Wednesday with me, Cindy Scott.
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It's here! From the heart of the Blue Ridge Mountains, where the music runs deep and the stories run even deeper, comes a powerful new novel, Song of the Holler, from acclaimed author K.D. McIntyre, set in the hills of the fictional town of Red Clay in eastern Kentucky. Song of the Holler follows Caleb Marlowe, an aspiring bluegrass artist chasing his big break. But little does he know he's about to get more than he bargained for. Through a series of unexpected circumstances and chilling supernatural events, Caleb uncovers a hidden truth, one meant to stay buried. A truth tied to town local turned bluegrass legend Silas Boone. And the deeper Caleb digs, the more dangerous the truth becomes. Because in the holler, some stories were never meant to be told, and knowing the truth could cost him everything. 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
1: Wildfire smoke is the top story right now. Thick smoke from large fires in eastern Washington is spreading across much of the Pacific Northwest, reducing visibility and creating unhealthy air quality from Spokane into parts of central and western Washington. Hot and dry conditions and gusty winds will keep that wildfire danger high, with temps around 90. Excessive heat continues across the Southwest, with Arizona, Nevada, and Utah all seeing temps well into triple digits. Monsoonal thunderstorms are expected over Arizona and New Mexico. In the Plains States, expect temperatures in the upper 90s to the low 100s. The Midwest stays warm and humid as highs reach the upper 80s to the low 90s. Thunderstorms are expected around the Great Lakes. Hot and muggy throughout the Southeast with temperatures mainly in the 90s. Some scattered thunderstorms with locally heavy rain and frequent lightning are expected. It's a mix of sun and clouds for the Northeast today with a few thunderstorms thrown in. Highs will mainly stay in the 80s. And along the California coastline, beach temps will be in the 70s and 80s. Temperatures above 100 are expected throughout the inland areas. That's your national forecast. I'm Tammy Trujillo.

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1: It's here! From the heart of the Blue Ridge Mountains, where the music runs deep and the stories run even deeper, comes a powerful new novel, Song of the Holler, from acclaimed author K.D. McIntyre, set in the hills of the fictional town of Red Clay in eastern Kentucky. Song of the Holler follows Caleb Marlowe, an aspiring bluegrass artist chasing his big break. But little does he know he's about to get more than he bargained for. Through a series of unexpected circumstances and chilling supernatural events, Caleb uncovers a hidden truth, one meant to stay buried. A truth tied to town local turned bluegrass legend Silas Boone. And the deeper Caleb digs, the more dangerous the truth becomes. Because in the holler, some stories were never meant to be told, and knowing the truth could cost him everything. Inspired by the soul of bluegrass and the legends that live on through song, Song of the Holler is available now at kdmcintyre.com or through Amazon. 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

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On this day, August 4th, 1790, President George Washington signed legislation creating the Revenue Marine, the organization that would eventually become today's United States Coast Guard. The young nation depended heavily on customs duties to fund the federal government, and smugglers threatened that vital source of revenue. Treasury Secretary Alexander Hamilton proposed a fleet of cutters to patrol America's coastline, enforce customs laws, and protect commerce. For nearly a decade, these vessels were the only armed ships owned by the United States. Today, the Coast Guard continues that tradition, protecting our shores, conducting search and rescue missions, and serving in times of war and peace. History. 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
1: Wildfire smoke is the top story right now. Thick smoke from large fires in eastern Washington is spreading across much of the Pacific Northwest, reducing visibility and creating unhealthy air quality from Spokane into parts of central and western Washington. Hot and dry conditions and gusty winds will keep that wildfire danger high, with temps around 90. Excessive heat continues across the Southwest, with Arizona, Nevada, and Utah all seeing temps well into triple digits. Monsoonal thunderstorms are expected over Arizona and New Mexico. In the Plains States, expect temperatures in the upper 90s to the low 100s. The Midwest stays warm and humid as highs reach the upper 80s to the low 90s. Thunderstorms are expected around the Great Lakes. Hot and muggy throughout the Southeast with temperatures mainly in the 90s. Some scattered thunderstorms with locally heavy rain and frequent lightning are expected. It's a mix of sun and clouds for the Northeast today with a few thunderstorms thrown in. Highs will mainly stay in the 80s. And along the California coastline, beach temps will be in the 70s and 80s. Temperatures above 100 are expected throughout the inland areas. That's your national forecast. I'm Tammy Trujillo.
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0: courtesy of JaceCaseMedical.com. Today's quote was submitted by Harold. Robin Williams said, "There's no shame in failing. The only shame is in not giving things your best shot." I love this quote. I love the whole mindset, actually. I'm not afraid to fail. I've done that many times, but I kept fighting. When I've been knocked down, I've always stood back up and kept moving forward. It's the times you stay down that you really fail. I read a book from Al Newhart. He talked about failing with a newspaper when he was a young man. It didn't stop him from becoming a successful publisher. In fact, he said that failure allowed him the ability to take the chance on the USA Today. You might think that sounds weird, but it makes sense when you understand that failing is not bad. It's just one more step closer to a win. The Motivation Minute. This has been The Motivation Minute. I'm John Small. Thanks for listening. Your favorite motivational quotes can be submitted for upcoming programs at motivationminute.org.
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It's here! From the heart of the Blue Ridge Mountains, where the music runs deep and the stories run even deeper, comes a powerful new novel, Song of the Holler, from acclaimed author K.D. McIntyre, set in the hills of the fictional town of Red Clay in eastern Kentucky. Song of the Holler follows Caleb Marlowe, an aspiring bluegrass artist chasing his big break. But little does he know he's about to get more than he bargained for. Through a series of unexpected circumstances and chilling supernatural events, Caleb uncovers a hidden truth, one meant to stay buried. A truth tied to town local turned bluegrass legend Silas Boone. And the deeper Caleb digs, the more dangerous the truth becomes. Because in the holler, some stories were never meant to be told, and knowing the truth could cost him everything. Inspired by the soul of bluegrass and the legends that live on through song, Song of the Holler is available now at kdmcintyre.com or through Amazon. 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Song of the Holler out now.

0: How many don't hear Rockin' Ray sing one there? We'll try this one for you. A little bit of dim lights, thick smoke, loud, loud.
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2: 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Today it's National Coast Guard Day, also National Chocolate Chip Cookie Day. 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

0: The What's a Josh broadcast on this Tuesday. What do we do on Tuesdays? Well, we do stupid people doing stupid things in an effort to make you feel better about yourself or that thing you did 20 years ago that just creeps into your mind at 3 o'clock in the morning. So what story are we going to feature today? Well, we're going to go to the chiropractic clinic and we're going to go to one in Florida. And I'm going to tell you what happened there. It's going to make you feel much better about yourself. Stick around. That story's next.
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1: I'm Richard Exley with your 1 minute devotion. There have been seasons in my life when I was so full of myself, but there was no room in my world for anyone else. Still, the Lord refused to give up on me. Patiently, He worked with me, chipping away at my self-centered pride year after year after year, until at last something of His likeness began to be formed in me. Now I can truly rejoice with those who rejoice, even if their achievements dwarf my own. 1 Chronicles 29:11 says, "Yours, O Lord, is the greatness and the power and the glory." Lord Jesus, help us to walk humbly before You all the days of our life. Your holy name we pray. Amen. 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

0: Hanging on the What's a Josh broadcast for stupid people doing stupid things, and we're heading to Palm Harbor, Florida, where there's a local chiropractic clinic that has a history of putting clever phrases on its marquee sign. We all know that business, right? Different businesses do this. An example would be, we never crack under pressure, or we don't stop until everyone is cracked up. It seems everybody got the joke until they posted one that said, licensed crack dealer. This was apparently just too much for our literal-minded criminal, who took it upon himself to use a landscape brick to destroy the sign of the local crack dealer. Now, no explanation from police as to why he thought a local chiropractic clinic might actually be in the drug business, but he was arrested and charged with felony criminal mischief. And there you go. Stupid people doing stupid things. And yes, I know, jokes don't always land.
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Hanging on the What's a Josh broadcast. Got a message from Kevin. He said, Josh, it's funny you bring that story up about the chiropractic clinic with stupid people doing stupid things. Our local car wash put up a sign that read, "The dirtier it is, the more we like it." Somebody complained that it was inappropriate, ended up in city council, and fines were handed out. That's insane. People just don't have a sense of humor anymore. I'm telling you. Kevin, thank you for that one. More on the way.

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5: Hanging on the What's a Josh broadcast. You ever see one of those crazy signs in front of a business? They put something funny up on the marquee. Got one from Ashley. Our bakery posted, "Life is what you bake it." Somebody actually complained that it wasn't professional enough and we had to take it down. Really? Come on, people. That's the thing. We have lost our sense of humor. Do you remember the 70s? I don't. I wasn't around in the 70s, but I've seen the movies. And my goodness, come on. We need to lighten up just a little bit.
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7: Wildfire smoke is the top story right now. Thick smoke from large fires in eastern Washington is spreading across much of the Pacific Northwest, reducing visibility and creating unhealthy air quality from Spokane into parts of central and western Washington. Hot and dry conditions and gusty winds will keep that wildfire danger high, with temps around 90. Excessive heat continues across the southwest, with Arizona, Nevada, and Utah all seeing temps well into triple digits. Monsoonal thunderstorms are expected over Arizona and New Mexico. In the Plains States, expect temperatures in the upper 90s to the low 100s. The Midwest stays warm and humid as highs reach the upper 80s to the low 90s. Thunderstorms are expected around the Great Lakes. Hot and muggy throughout the Southeast with temperatures mainly in the 90s. Some scattered thunderstorms with locally heavy rain and frequent lightning are expected. It's a mix of sun and clouds for the Northeast today with a few thunderstorms thrown in. Highs will mainly stay in the 80s. And along the California coastline, beach temps will be in the 70s and 80s. Temperatures above 100.

0: Grid are expected throughout the inland areas. 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I'm Tammy Trujillo.
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You're on the What's a Josh broadcast. What is your biggest travel pet peeve? Could be on an airplane, a road trip, a hotel. What drives you absolutely nuts? And I bring this up because something might be very soon outlawed, and it's a common annoyance on an airplane. I'll tell you what it is next.

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1: 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Our pearl of wisdom today came in by email from longtime listener Jim Bishop, who says, looking for oranges on an apple tree, well, that can be a fruitless search. Thank you, Jim, for that pearl of wisdom. You're on the farm, and I'm Ish.
8: With your Ag News, I'm Farm and Ranch Director Sarah Heinrich. Brian Lyer serves as president of the North Dakota Corn Growers Association. Lyer discusses his recent trip to Washington, D.C. for Corn Congress.
9: Some of the highlights were we asked Senator Hovind about his thoughts on prevent plant buyup, and he kind of gave us a don't worry, we're working on it, and a few days later it was fixed, not for 26, but for 27. So that was kind of a nice little deal. Talked a little bit about the success of E15 last spring on passing on the House side, and hoping we can get some momentum on the Senate side and get that through. Talked a little bit of Farm Bill. Talked a little bit about some of our folks at Bayer. We kind of were asking them why they filed a petition for the countervailing duties on glyphosate. And within a few days, they withdrew that. So that was some of the positive highlights of our trip to D.C., I guess.
8: And we'll be back with more Ag News right after this.
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8: What's it like being an extension agent? One NDSU student spent her summer learning the answer to that question. Esther Steinke is the extension intern in Barnes County in southeastern North Dakota. She says her time interning in the extension office was a real learning opportunity.
11: Throughout my internship, I got so many opportunities just to learn by doing. So I got to go crop scout with Alicia and other lots of specialists, and I got to go to all the field days as well as just help answer producer and homeowners questions. So just that networking piece and meeting people.
8: As for her future plans, she's currently entering her junior year at NDSU, pursuing crop and weed sciences and ag education. With a look at your top ag news headlines from across the region, I'm Farm and Ranch Director Sarah Heinrich for the Growing Harvest Ag Network.
12: Hanging on the What's a Josh broadcast, and one of the most irritating things passengers do on planes could soon become a thing of the past. A bill introduced in the U.S. Congress would require the FAA to prohibit in-flight voice and video calls within 180 days. Supporters say loud conversations and FaceTime chats can disturb passengers, distract crew, and make announcements harder to hear. The proposal, known as the Quiet Skies Act, comes as expanding in-flight Wi-Fi makes calls increasingly possible and increasingly common. Several major U.S. airlines already banned phone calls, while some carriers are allowing them on Starlink-equipped planes. Flight attendants say a universal ban would eliminate confusion and make it easier for crews to enforce a clear, consistent rule. What is your pet peeve when it comes to flying or travel of any type? We'd love to hear from you. What's a Josh.com? Click message.
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0: To some people, the sound of a baby babbling doesn't mean much. 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

Hanging out on the What's a Josh broadcast. And as I wrapped up my vacation last week, was out of town, able to do the show from out of town, which is really cool, by the way. Just curious, what are some of the annoyances that you experience when you're traveling? Could be on the road or in a plane. We had that story about how onboard conversations on cell phones are about to be banned. Kevin said people who stand up the second the plane lands, like they somehow are getting off first. I remembered, I don't fly very often, but I do remember seeing a woman just sprint from the back of the plane all the way to the front, pushing people out of her way. Rachel said, the person who reclines their seat all the way back before we even take off. Yeah, I got you on that one. Love to hear from you. What's a Josh.com?

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1: You're on the What's a Josh broadcast. So when you're traveling, what is the most annoying things people do? Brian said, tailgaters on road trips. I'm already going 75. What are you trying to go? Yeah, that's my favorite, especially like last week I went on a road trip and people tailgating. I usually go about 75, sometimes close to 80, depending on what the speed limit is. Go a little bit over, you know, with the flow of traffic. And I had somebody fly by me going 90, tailgating in the right-hand lane. Like, I'm in the right-hand lane. They fly by me finally. And then we all get caught up together in the road construction. So, Brian, I hear you on that one. More on the way.
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It is that time, the retro movie quote of the day, going back again to 1991. And something about 91, we had a lot of really good movies that ended up being classics. I forgot about this movie. One of my favorite actors is in it. And I will give you that quote coming up next.

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1: Now the What's a Josh broadcast, the retro movie quote of the day, going back to 1991, Baby Steps. You know that movie, Baby Steps. What movie was that from? I'm not going to give you any other hints. I completely forgot about this movie, Baby Steps. And I will also say a great summer vacation movie, by the way. We'll give you the answer next.
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0: Yeah, the What's a Josh broadcast, the retro movie quote of the day, Baby Steps. What movie is that from? From 1991, it stars Bill Murray and Richard Dreyfuss. The chemistry on screen was so convincing because the two actors reportedly did not get along behind the scenes. Much of the movie was filmed around Smith Mountain Lake in Virginia, and over the years, it's become a cult comedy favorite thanks to the constant cable TV airings. The phrase Baby Steps became part of everyday language after the movie's release. What movie is that from 1991? One of my favorites, by the way. My favorite actor, Bill Murray. It's What About Bob? What About Bob? Forgot about that movie. From 1991, we will do the Retro Movie Quote of the Day again tomorrow. Same time,
1: same place. 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
2: Wildfire smoke is the top story right now. Thick smoke from large fires in eastern Washington is spreading across much of the Pacific Northwest, reducing visibility and creating unhealthy air quality from Spokane into parts of central and western Washington. Hot and dry conditions and gusty winds will keep that wildfire danger high, with temps around 90. Excessive heat continues across the southwest, with Arizona, Nevada, and Utah all seeing temps well into triple digits. Monsoonal thunderstorms are expected over Arizona and New Mexico. In the Plains States, expect temperatures in the upper 90s to the low 100s. The Midwest stays warm and humid as highs reach the upper 80s to the low 90s. Thunderstorms are expected around the Great Lakes. Hot and muggy throughout the Southeast with temperatures mainly in the 90s. Some scattered thunderstorms with locally heavy rain and frequent lightning are expected. It's a mix of sun and clouds for the Northeast today with a few thunderstorms thrown in. Highs will mainly stay in the 80s. And along the California coastline, beach temps will be in the 70s and 80s. Temperatures above 100 are expected throughout the inland areas. That's your national forecast. I'm Tammy Trujillo.
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0: Well, that's going to do it for the What's a Josh broadcast on this Tuesday. Hopefully your week is going great. If not, take a deep breath. You'll be all right. I promise you. Just enjoy the things that are going right. I will talk to you tomorrow. Same time, same place. Bye-bye, everybody.
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1: Hello, I'm glad you're here to enjoy bluegrass music. We do this every week right here, knee-deep in bluegrass. It is brought to you in part by Foothills Country Ham, the Camp Springs Bluegrass Park, Sound Biscuit, Hopeless Holler Trading Company, Get It Played, Turnberry Records, Pickin' and Parsons, and Rock Hearts Music. This week, great songs coming up from Daly and Vincent, Jaylee Roberts, Alan Bybee, The Lonesome River Band, Lou Reed, Andy Leftwich, East Nashgrass, Doyle Lawson and Quicksilver, Authentic, Unlimited, and more. I'm so glad that you're along to enjoy all the great songs, all the great information coming your way about live shows and festivals and the artists that you're hearing on this week's show. Sit back, relax, and enjoy. And to get us started, The Lost and Found.

0: on the still.
1: Jamie Daly on the lead vocal. That's Daly and Vincent. Moonshines on the Steel. Former number one for Daly and Vincent. Before that, the Lost and Found with Mountain Folks. And Lost and Found going into the Bluegrass Hall of Fame this October as part of World of Bluegrass and the IBMA Awards Show. Their official induction takes place in Chattanooga, Tennessee. Very much deserved, the Lost and Found. Founding member Alan Mills was also a founding member of the IBMA, the International Bluegrass Music Association. He has done so much for this music. Well, I have Jaylee Roberts next, her latest on the Mountain Home label. Here's Memories on the Moon.

0: 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You can also connect with me through Facebook, Instagram, or TikTok. Stick around for Lou Reed, the Lonesome River Band, and Alan Bybee coming up next here on Knee Deep in Bluegrass.
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Ghost of the B&O. That's Lou Reed on Knee Deep in Bluegrass. Lou has been part of so many great groups over the years, including being a founding member of Doilus and Quicksilver, his own band, Lou Reed in Carolina. You can also look back on the great work with Lou Reed when he was with Ricky Skaggs in the height of Ricky's country career. Lou worked with Vern Gosden, The Seldom Scene. You can still catch Lou Reed with The Seldom Scene. And they're part of Blue Highway Fest this October, Big Stone Gap, Virginia. Looking forward to seeing the band then. Well, coming up next, it is the Lonesome River Band on the Mountain Home label with their new single, Summertime, here on Knee Deep in Bluegrass.

0: It's called Uncle Herschel. That's a song that honors the memory and the musical style of Herschel Sizemore, wonderful mandolin player, Alan Bybee with Sierra Hull and Ronnie McCurry here on Knee Deep in Bluegrass. Ahead of that, the Lonesome River Band. Knee Deep in Bluegrass is brought to you in part by Foothills Country Ham.
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It's called All God's Children, and that's East Nash Grass. East Nash Grass picked up a nomination this year for IBMA Entertainer of the Year. Quite a feather in their cap. Right now, the Grass School's on Knee Deep in Bluegrass.

0: The multi-instrumentally talented Andy Leftwich with Aced here on Knee Deep in Bluegrass. The Grascals with Demons ahead of that. 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

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I'm your host, Cindy Bockham. Hope you're enjoying the bluegrass music. I sure thank you for being along. Next up on the show, it's a great song from Doyle Lawson and Jerry Sally, When It's Time for the Whippoorwill to Sing.

0: 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Doyle Lawson and Jerry Sally, when it's time for the Whippoorwill to sing. 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
2: 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Of course, you'll get a big dose of Daly and Vincent every day. 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
5: 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This is my first concept album, and man, we just couldn't be more excited about it. Celebrating the 250th anniversary of our beautiful country, this album features some old standards that I know everybody will be familiar with, and some brand new material that we're so excited for you to see. 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And don't forget, the Spirit of America album is coming your way right now.

here. From the heart of the Blue Ridge Mountains, where the music runs deep and the stories run even deeper, comes a powerful new novel, Song of the Holler, from acclaimed author K.D. McIntyre, set in the hills of the fictional town of Red Clay in eastern Kentucky. Song of the Holler follows Caleb Marlowe, an aspiring bluegrass artist chasing his big break. But little does he know he's about to get more than he bargained for. Through a series of unexpected circumstances and chilling supernatural events, Caleb uncovers a hidden truth, one meant to stay buried. A truth tied to town local turned bluegrass legend Silas Boone. And the deeper Caleb digs, the more dangerous the truth becomes. Because in the holler, some stories were never meant to be told. And knowing the truth could cost him everything. Inspired by the soul of bluegrass and the legends that live on through song, Song of the Holler is available now at kdmcintyre.com or through Amazon. Get your copy today and discover the story everyone will be talking about. Song of the Holler out now.